got in bed together. Where we got a little wetter. But she said her dreams upset her. And when I woke up, she had pissed the bed. But I still want her.

concerts in Europe and Australia too. Had a feeling we were gonna be good friends.

Casey Redwall, Meadow Rethod, Icy Redwall, Meadow Red Eyes. I'm looking for the blue sky, but I can't find it.

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I see red space-time made of red numbers. I'm looking for the blue stars.

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Take another bite.

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Hello, Bell. 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It's time for the South to rise again, baby.

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Plucked her eyebrows on the way, shaved her legs, and then he was a she. 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

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New York City is the place where they said, hey babe, take a walk on the wild side.

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This sleeplessness won't go away. I think you realize that I know the score.